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flood watch from Thursday morning through late Friday night. Could be looking at 2 to 5 inch rains during that time as the leftover moisture from Tropical Storm Arthur moves across the southeast. Could be some very heavy tropical-like downpours in some places. As we go through the night, a few scattered showers and storms, a low of 74. Thursday, some rain and thunder likely. Afternoon into the nighttime, could be some heavy downpours totaling over 2 inches of rain, up to 3 to 4 inches of rain by Friday. Thursday's high 82. Watch out for some flood potential. This is meteorologist Mark Thibodeau for the Weather Channel on 96.9 The Legend.

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1: If there was one vegetable left in the world, I would want it to be a cucumber.
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1: Apples.
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3: 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I said, they look like kicks. And she ain't eat a raisin since.
2: Well, if she's hiding raisins around the house, you certainly don't want to have a pet rabbit if you pick up and eat what you think is a raisin.
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0: A lot of folks don't know that Van is Ricky Van Shelton's middle name. 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
6: Tri-State Weather. Flood watch from Thursday morning through late Friday night. Could be looking at 2 to 5 inch rains during that time as the leftover moisture from Tropical Storm Arthur moves across the southeast. Could be some very heavy tropical-like downpours in some places. As we go through the night, a few scattered showers and storms, a low of 74. Thursday, some rain and thunder likely. Afternoon into the nighttime, could be some heavy downpours totaling over 2 inches of rain, up to 3 to 4 inches of rain by Friday. Thursday's high 82. Watch out for some flood potential. This is meteorologist Mark Thibodeau for the Weather Channel on 96.9 The Legend.

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1: If there was one vegetable left in the world, I would want it to be a cucumber.
2: 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Why?
1: We have a ginormous garden, and my mom, she cuts them up, and we eat them with homemade ranch.
2: What's not good dipped in ranch dressing?
1: Apples.
2: They're not good. 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
1: Yes, sir.
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2: Okay.
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3: 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I said, they look like kicks. 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
2: Well, if she's hiding raisins around the house, you certainly don't want to have a pet rabbit if you pick up and eat what you think is a raisin.
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2: Tri-State Weather. Flood watch from Thursday morning through late Friday night. Could be looking at 2 to 5 inch rains during that time as the leftover moisture from Tropical Storm Arthur moves across the southeast. Could be some very heavy tropical-like downpours in some places. As we go through the night, a few scattered showers and storms, a low of 74. Thursday, some rain and thunder likely. Afternoon into the nighttime, could be some heavy downpours totaling over 2 inches of rain, up to 3 to 4 inches of rain by Friday. Thursday's high 82. Watch out for some flood potential. This is meteorologist Mark Thibodeau for the Weather Channel on 96.9 The Legend.

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1: If there was one vegetable left in the world, I would want it to be a cucumber.
2: A cucumber? Why?
1: We have a ginormous garden, and my mom, she cuts them up, and we eat them with homemade ranch.
2: What's not good dipped in ranch dressing?
1: Apples.
2: They're not good. 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
1: Yes, sir.
3: It ain't exactly a vegetable, but when I was little, me and my little sister would fight over raisins.
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2: Okay.
3: She'd hide them.
2: Hide the raisins?
3: And one day, I looked and I said, Cheryl, I can't believe you eat them raisins. I said, they look like kicks. And she ain't eat a raisin since.
2: Well, if she's hiding raisins around the house, you certainly don't want to have a pet rabbit if you pick up and eat what you think is a raisin.
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13: Flood watch from Thursday morning through late Friday night. Could be looking at 2 to 5 inch rains during that time as the leftover moisture from Tropical Storm Arthur moves across the southeast. Could be some very heavy tropical-like downpours in some places. As we go through the night, a few scattered showers and storms, a low of 74. Thursday, some rain and thunder.

Likely afternoon into the nighttime, could be some heavy downpours totaling over 2 inches of rain, up to 3 to 4 inches of rain by Friday. Thursday's high 82. Watch out for some flood potential. This is meteorologist Mark Thibodeau for the Weather Channel on 96.9 The Legend.

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1: If there was one vegetable left in the world, I would want it to be a cucumber.
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5: And I understand those last four digits spell out the word safe.
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5: Funny thing happened the last time I came to Earth.
4: What was that?
5: I went to the Walmart, man.
4: Yes?
5: And I accidentally went in the back door.
4: How did that work out?
5: Well, they stopped me and very gently told me that I needed to go around front and come in.
4: And then what did you do?
5: I said, cool, man. Take me to your greeter.
4: You flew millions of miles just for that.
5: 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I just read them.
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0: Randall Bruce Trewick has recorded 16 number one hits and is considered a pivotal figure in the history of country music. 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

0: right here. 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
5: Flood watch from Thursday morning through late Friday night. Could be looking at 2 to 5 inch rains during that time as the leftover moisture from Tropical Storm Arthur moves across the southeast. Could be some very heavy tropical-like downpours in some places. As we go through the night, a few scattered showers and storms, a low of 74. Thursday, some rain and thunder likely. Afternoon into the nighttime, could be some heavy downpours totaling over 2 inches of rain, up to 3 to 4 inches of rain by Friday. Thursday's high 82. Watch out for some flood potential. This is meteorologist Mark Thibodeau for the Weather Channel on 96.9 The Legend.

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1: Apples.
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3: 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I said, they look like kicks. And she ain't eat a raisin since.
2: Well, if she's hiding raisins around the house, you certainly don't want to have a pet rabbit if you pick up and eat what you think is a raisin.
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8: Flood watch from Thursday morning through late Friday night. Could be looking at 2 to 5 inch rains during that time as the leftover moisture from Tropical Storm Arthur moves across the southeast. Could be some very heavy tropical-like downpours in some places. As we go through the night, a few scattered showers and storms, a low of 74. Thursday, some rain and thunder likely. Afternoon into the nighttime, could be some heavy downpours totaling over 2 inches of rain, up to 3 to 4 inches of rain by Friday. Thursday's high 82. Watch out for some flood potential. This is meteorologist Mark Thibodeau for the Weather Channel on 96.9 The Legend.

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0: Apples.
1: They're not good. I'm going to take your word on that one.
0: Yes, sir.
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1: Raisins?
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2: 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I said, they look like kicks. And she ain't eat a raisin since.
1: Well, if she's hiding raisins around the house, you certainly don't want to have a pet rabbit if he pick up and eat what you think is a raisin.
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0: Trace Atkins has been shot, had his pinky finger cut off, had his nose ripped off in a car accident and sewn back on, his house burned down, and he's been involved in several tractor accidents. Some may joke that having five daughters is bad luck, but we don't think Trace would agree. 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
4: Flood watch from Thursday morning through late Friday night. Could be looking at 2 to 5 inch rains during that time as the leftover moisture from Tropical Storm Arthur moves across the southeast. Could be some very heavy tropical-like downpours in some places. As we go through the night, a few scattered showers and storms, a low of 74. Thursday, some rain and thunder likely. Afternoon into the nighttime, could be some heavy downpours totaling over 2 inches of rain, up to 3 to 4 inches of rain by Friday. Thursday's high 82. Watch out for some flood potential. This is meteorologist Mark Thibodeau for the Weather Channel on 96.9 The Legend.

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1: If there was one vegetable left in the world, I would want it to be a cucumber.
2: 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Why?
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2: What's not good dipped in ranch dressing?
1: Apples.
2: They're not good. 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
1: Yes, sir.
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2: Okay.
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3: 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I said, they look like kicks. And she ain't eat a raisin since.
2: Well, if she's hiding raisins around the house, you certainly don't want to have a pet rabbit if you pick up and eat what you think is a raisin.
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0: One in 1974 and 1982, making her the only artist to hit the top spot with the same song twice. Elvis wanted to cover the song in the 70s, but Colonel Tom Parker wanted 50% of the royalties, and Dolly refused. Dolly said, "I would have made enough money to buy Graceland." Then in 1992, Whitney Houston recorded Dolly's song for The Bodyguard soundtrack, and the hit spent 14 weeks at number one in 1992. Dolly made out just fine. More great country legends are coming up. 96.9, The Legend. Daddy's
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7: Flood watch from Thursday morning through late Friday night. Could be looking at 2 to 5 inch rains during that time as the leftover moisture from Tropical Storm Arthur moves across the southeast. Could be some very heavy tropical-like downpours in some places. As we go through the night, a few scattered showers and storms, a low of 74. Thursday, some rain and thunder likely. Afternoon into the nighttime, could be some heavy downpours totaling over 2 inches of rain, up to 3 to 4 inches of rain by Friday. Thursday's high 82. Watch out for some flood potential. This is meteorologist Mark Thibodeau for the Weather Channel on 96.9 The Legend.

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0: left in the world, I would want it to be a cucumber.
1: A cucumber? Why?
0: We have a ginormous garden, and my mom, she cuts them up, and we eat them with homemade ranch.
1: What's not good dipped in ranch dressing?
0: Apples.
1: They're not good. I'm going to take your word on that one.
0: Yes, sir.
2: It ain't exactly a vegetable, but when I was little, me and my little sister would fight over raisins.
1: Raisins?
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1: Okay.
2: She'd hide them.
1: Hide the raisins?
2: And one day, I looked, and I said, Cheryl, I can't believe you eat them raisins. I said, they look like kicks. And she ain't eat a raisin since.
1: Well, if she's hiding raisins around the house, you certainly don't want to have a pet rabbit if you pick up and eat what you think is a raisin.
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0: Royal is the best-selling solo album artist in America, with 148 million domestic units sold, more than Elvis Presley and second only to the Beatles in total album sales overall. 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Troyle is Troyle Garth Brooks. Maybe you heard of him. 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

Flood watch from Thursday morning through late Friday night. Could be looking at 2 to 5 inch rains during that time as the leftover moisture from Tropical Storm Arthur moves across the southeast. Could be some very heavy tropical-like downpours in some places. As we go through the night, a few scattered showers and storms, a low of 74. Thursday, some rain and thunder likely. Afternoon into the nighttime, could be some heavy downpours totaling over 2 inches of rain, up to 3 to 4 inches of rain by Friday. Thursday's high 82. Watch out for some flood potential. This is meteorologist Mark Thibodeau for the Weather Channel on 96.9 The Legend.

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1: Apples.
2: They're not good. 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
3: 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I said, they look like kicks. And she ain't eat a raisin since.
2: Well, if she's hiding raisins around the house, you certainly don't want to have a pet rabbit if you pick up and eat what you think is a raisin.
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0: During the Carter administration in the late 70s, Willie Nelson actually visited the White House. While there, he bowled, watched a movie, slept in the Lincoln bedroom, and got high on the roof. He said Jimmy and Rosalind were terrific hosts. I wonder if they provided snacks. 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
3: Slaughter classes steady to two lower. Replacement bred cows and pairs steady. Calves and feeder cattle steady to five lower. The market is active and demand is strong. Fed cattle in the West, 258 to 260 on a very light trade, and Iowa auctions to 267.50.
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5: Flood watch from Thursday morning through late Friday night. Could be looking at 2 to 5 inch rains during that time as the leftover moisture from Tropical Storm Arthur moves across the southeast. Could be some very heavy tropical-like downpours in some places. As we go through the night, a few scattered showers and storms.

It's a low of 74. Thursday, some rain and thunder likely. Afternoon into the nighttime, could be some heavy downpours totaling over 2 inches of rain, up to 3 to 4 inches of rain by Friday. Thursday's high 82. Watch out for some flood potential. This is meteorologist Mark Thibodeau for the Weather Channel on 96.9 The Legend.

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1: If there was one vegetable left in the world, I would want it to be a cucumber.
2: 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Why?
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2: What's not good dipped in ranch dressing?
1: Apples.
2: They're not good. 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
1: Yes, sir.
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2: Okay.
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3: 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I said, they look like kicks. And she ain't eat a raisin since.
2: Well, if she's hiding raisins around the house, you certainly don't want to have a pet rabbit if you pick up and eat what you think is a raisin.
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2: Tri-state weather.
3: The remnant low that once was Arthur is now tracking across the Mississippi this morning and will continue to track into Alabama later today. That's going to continue to keep the rain chances high. There is an isolated tornado threat today here for much of southeast Alabama, so we'll keep an eye on that potential as well. Showers and storms 83 today, 74 tonight, 85 tomorrow with a good chance of rain and storms, and that holds true for Saturday with a high 87. Richard DeWedding at the Weather Channel for 96.9.

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1: If there was one vegetable left in the world, I would want it to be a cucumber.
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1: We have a ginormous garden, and my mom, she cuts them up, and we eat them with homemade ranch.
2: What's not good dipped in ranch dressing?
1: Apples.
2: They're not good. 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
2: Okay.
3: She'd hide them.
2: Hide the raisins?
3: 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I said, they look like kicks. And she ain't eat a raisin since.
2: Well, if she's hiding raisins around the house, you certainly don't want to have a pet rabbit if you pick up and eat what you think is a raisin.
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1: For Wiregrass Daily News, this is Charlotte Fletcher with today's headlines. A Dothan man is behind bars following a narcotics investigation. The Houston County Sheriff's Office says 59-year-old Stephen Ike Sexton was arrested after investigators served an arrest warrant and later executed a search warrant at his Village Lane residence. Authorities say marijuana, mushrooms, THC products, and drug paraphernalia were recovered. The seized items have an estimated street value of $10,000. Sexton faces multiple drug charges and is being held in the Houston County Jail. A Eufaula man is dead after a crash in Barber County. Alabama State Troopers say 66-year-old Melvin Davis was driving on Highway 165 early Wednesday morning when his SUV struck a fallen tree in the roadway, then left the road and hit a second tree. In Headland, organizers have canceled Friday's Under the Oaks event due to weather concerns. Officials say safety was the deciding factor and the event will not be rescheduled. For more news, visit WiregrassDailyNews.com.
2: Good morning. Welcome into Thursday. Man, it is humid. There's like 95% humidity. You're going to walk outside, you're going to think you need your scuba gear. And we do have the what's left of that tropical storm rolling in, so that's going to bring a lot of water. We have a flash flood watch. We'll get you caught up on all that coming up in just a little bit. Coming up this weekend is Father's Day. We got a special Daddy Song weekend coming up, tribute to Dad. Big Mike Bounty winding down phase number one. A bunch of great prizes up for grab in June, and we'll tell you how you can get them with just a fishing photo. Plus, Stars, Stripes, and Sizzle is back. You can pick up a really nice Blackstone griddle just in time for the 4th of July. All that and lots more coming up on the Legend Morning Show. So let's get it started with Travis Tritt. I'm going to be somebody on the Legend Morning Show for Thursday.

Well, the calendar is a little fishy today. I'll explain why when we check it out, coming up in just minutes. Right now, the Silver Fox on the Legend.

King George Strait on the Legend Morning Show. Welcome in. 15 minutes at the hour. All right, let's check your calendar. Looking a little fishy on the calendar today for the 18th of June. Today is National Fishing Day today, which is perfect because we got the Big Bite Bounty going. You got till the 21st now to get that fishing photo in. Then we'll let everybody vote, and the winner gets a whole bunch of great prizes. And we do it every month this summer. So, hey, we'll have another batch coming up for July. We got the deadline coming up real soon for those fishing photos. I think it's Sunday night. So you want to get those fishing photos in. All right, what else is happening today?

Hey, it is International Panic Day, a day to panic. If you have to schedule panic on the calendar, I don't think you really understand the meaning of panic, you know. What panics you? Do you panic when your phone reaches 1% and realize you didn't bring your phone charger with you? Yeah. Do you panic whenever you see the check engine light come on? And you're in an airplane? What do you panic about? 800-264-0969. Do you panic when you hear the words, "Can we talk?" Yeah. Also, today, now this is really, you can't make this up, okay? You cannot make this up. Today is International Sushi Day. A day to enjoy raw fish. International Sushi Day. Yeah. I can eat sushi. I'm not really crazy about it. Basically, I'd rather you fry that fish and give me a hush puppy with it, but okay. I understand if you like it. To me, sushi is basically just a fish burrito that went to a fancy school. That's all it is. It costs a lot of money. But anyway, if you like sushi, that's great. Is anybody out there like sushi? Give me a call. But it's also clean. I ain't making this up. It's Clean Your Aquarium Day. Yeah, today is Clean Your Aquarium Day and National Sushi Day. If somebody asks you to come over to their house for sushi and they just clean their aquarium, I suggest you not go.

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Well, we're seeing some heavy rain back off to the west of us. The leading edge now starting to roll in through places like Crestview, Western Covington County, Andalusia, on up to around Greenville. All this is kind of moving from the Gulf, kind of from southwest to northeast. So it's going to be rolling through the Wiregrass and the central part of Alabama. This is what's left of that tropical storm, Arthur. It's now been downgraded. So we have a flood watch through early Saturday morning. That means conditions are favorable for flooding, so you want to be aware of that. Showers, thunderstorms today, maybe an isolated tornado. Can't rule that out. That's a possibility. No, had one pop up yesterday in Enterprise. Today's high 83, 90% chance of showers tonight, 74 the low, and 90% chance of rain and thunderstorms tomorrow. And 95% humidity. It's like swimming in air out there. Right now, it's 78 degrees.

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It's the Legend Morning Show. BJ here. Good morning. Welcome in. Well, Father's Day coming up. We have a special Daddy Song Weekend coming up. We're kicking off tomorrow afternoon. Daddy-themed songs all weekend long to help honor Dad. It's made possible by Johnston Trucking, Digestive Health Specialist, and JR's Lawnmower Shop. But I was looking at the amount of money we spend on Father's Day, and it's jumped up tremendously since last year. According to the experts, we're going to spend $27.9 billion this weekend. That's a huge increase from last year's $24 billion. This is according to National Retail Federation. This is on Father's Day shopping. The average shopper plans to spend $227 Father's Day shopping. That's up 14% from last year. Now, here's how it breaks down. I thought this was kind of unusual, but maybe not really when you think about it. Nearly half of 45% of the shoppers say they're going to be buying for their father or for their stepfather. 25% say they're shopping for their husband. 13% say they're shopping for a son. 10% say they're shopping for a brother, and only about 8% are shopping for their grandfather. Only about 8%. Well, a lot of that may be the fact that grandpa may not be around anymore. I don't know. But if you are a grandfather and you're still around, you're at the bottom of the list when it comes to shopping, just so you'll know. And the most common Father's Day gift is going to be a greeting card.

0: A greeting card is the most popular gift, followed by clothes, a special outing, and gift cards. So, if you're lucky. Grandpa's, really all grandpa's wanted is a visit from the grandkids. You get a visit from the kids and the grandkids, that's really all he wants anyway.
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0: 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Come on down to Goldfingers just off 84 on State Highway 123 in Wicksburg and taste the difference. 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

Coming up in just minutes, our legendary loser of the day, and he is going to trigger our coffee question of the day. He's coming up in just minutes on The Legend.

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1: And the honor goes to a fellow named Connor Paraday down in Florida. I guess we could call him Florida Man too. Who was allegedly clocked doing 90 miles per hour on I-75. When the trooper pulled him over, he found 34 open and empty White Claw cans in the seat next to him. 34 empty White Claw cans. Of course, they did a breath test on him. He was, a little intoxicated. Yeah, so that photo of that spread quickly. You may have been seeing that on social media. So, yeah, he's been arrested for that. 34 empty cans of White Claw in the car next to him.
2: Holy moly.
1: Yeah, that's just crazy right there. What are you thinking?
2: What in the world is wrong with you people?
1: That's right. And besides, I don't really think we could call him Florida Man. Anybody that drinks White Claw, I don't really consider to be a man, you know.
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Alabama on the Legend Morning Show. BJ here. Good morning. We're going to get that coffee question of the day for you coming up in just minutes. Stick around. Legend.

0: Lines are open at 800-264-0969. Looks like we're in for a very, very wet day today. We'll get you more details on your forecast coming up in just a minute. Stick around. Garrett's with us from Parrish Tractor. How's it going this morning?
1: You know, BJ, when weather like this comes around, it reminds me of something. You know, there's a lot of folks out here who might need a piece of equipment for a short period of time. They're not looking to buy. They just need something to get job done, maybe get some limbs cleaned up. And that's where rental comes into play at Parrish Tractor. So we have a great fleet at Kubota and JLG rental equipment. And we've talked about it before. You know, if you pick it up on Friday and return it Monday, you're only going to pay for one day. So it's, our weekend special is a great way to get a task done. And then also, if you're in a tractor or a skid steer through the end of June, you get 20% off of attachments. So a great time to rent right now.
0: Yeah, it's a great opportunity. Maybe you got a big job, you don't need to buy the equipment, you just need to use it for one time. Or maybe you want to just see if you like it really well, and maybe you rent it and use it, and if you like it, you buy it. So it's a good deal. Check it out right now. That's at Parrish Tractor on Highway 90 East in Marianna. Thanks for calling. We appreciate it.
1: Thank you, BJ.

0: A Dothan man is behind bars following a narcotics investigation. The Houston County Sheriff's Office says 59-year-old Stephen Ike Sexton was arrested after investigators served an arrest warrant and later executed a search warrant at his Village Lane residence. Authorities say marijuana, mushrooms, THC products, and drug paraphernalia were recovered. The seized items have an estimated street value of $10,000. Sexton faces multiple drug charges and is being held in the Houston County Jail. A Eufaula man is dead after a crash in Barber County. Alabama State Troopers say 66-year-old Melvin Davis was driving on Highway 165 early Wednesday morning when his SUV struck a fallen tree in the roadway, then left the road and hit a second tree. In Headland, organizers have canceled Friday's Under the Oaks event due to weather concerns. Officials say safety was the deciding factor and the event will not be rescheduled. For more news, visit WiregrassDailyNews.com.
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2: Good morning. Welcome in. We have a flood watch in effect through early Saturday morning. We're seeing that heavy rain beginning to move in from the west. We'll get you more weather details coming up in just a little bit. Stick around. Star, Stripes, and Sizzle is back. You can get that nice Blackstone griddle. All you got to do is sign up for it on the Legend app or the website. We got more details on that coming up. Hey, we're coming up on the end of round one of the Big Bike Bounty. You got to get those fishing photos in. We'll tell you how you can do that and win some great prizes. Plus, we got our Father's Day special coming up this weekend. It's a daddy song weekend. Great songs for and about dad all weekend long. Plus, our coffee question of the day coming up in just minutes. And it's for total losers. I'll explain that. But right now, here's the man in black.
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It's the Legend Morning Show. BJ here. Good morning. Welcome in. If you just joined us, we appreciate you being here. All right, Legend lines are open at 800-264-0969. Let's go over the ground rules for calling, just in case you forget or maybe you're new to the show. Please don't call while you're driving. No calls while you're driving. We want you to concentrate on driving. All right, just drive. All right? And please don't call on a speakerphone. We can't understand you. Call's not audible enough to use on the air. And please be patient. I'm the only one here, so it may take me a while to get to your call. All right. Here's my coffee question of the day. I found this article online that says there are 11 signs that you're dealing with a total loser. Yeah. Signs that you're dealing with a total loser who's never going to change. 11 different signs. So here's my question. What is the number one sign, at least according to this article, the number one sign that you are dealing with a total loser that's never going to change? 800-264-0969. What's the number one sign that you're dealing with a total loser? That's our coffee question of the day.

0: 96.9, the legend, Tim McGraw, living like you were dying. That's some good advice right there. 15 minutes after the hour, we got a lot of rain coming in. We'll get you caught up on the weather coming up in just minutes. Legend lines are off and running at 800-264-0969 with our coffee question of the day. So here's this article I found. It says that there are 11 signs that you're dealing with a total loser who's never going to change. For example, let me give you one of them on the list here. One of them is they treat life like a competition with everybody around them. You know, they're jealous. They're trying to one-up you all the time. They can't really celebrate your success. You know, like you tell somebody, oh, yeah, I got a promotion at work. And, oh, well, I got a promotion 3 weeks ago. That's my third promotion this decade. I've gotten several promotions. You know, they just can't be happy for you without trying to one-up you all the time. That's on the list. So what is the number one sign that you're dealing with a total loser, at least according to this article anyway? 800-264-0969.
1: They have my last name.
0: Well,
1: simple as that.
0: So you're dealing with a total loser. Somebody calls in, and let's say they call their wife ugly, and then they don't realize I've got a caller ID. I can announce their name on the radio. That might be one sign.
1: Did I not say loser? You know, we live down here in the bottom, Bubba. You know, you got to do a lot for entertainment.
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6: Got a flood watch through early Saturday morning. Showers, thunderstorms today. Maybe an isolated tornado. We can't rule that out. We don't have any right now. Leading edge of a lot of rain is coming into the western part of the Wiregrass and Western Panhandle. Leading edge right now, stretching from Greenville down through Opp, down to Crestview. Just now moving toward Dufuniac Springs. All this is moving from the west to the east. We'll get more of that 90% chance of rain for tonight, and then 90% chance again tomorrow. So a lot of rain coming in the next few days. Humidity is about 98-99% in some places, like down in the Panhandle. So it is very hot. It's very humid, and we're going to get a lot of rain. That's basically the forecast. Right now, 79 degrees.

0: There's Clint Black on the Legend Morning Show, who's teaming up with Midland. They're going to do a special limited run concert tour, and about 8 shows, I think, they're going to do. The only one near us is going to be in Auburn. They're going to be up in Auburn on the 16th of October. And so far, I don't think those tickets have gone on sale yet. I may be wrong about that, but you can check online and see for that Clint Black Midland show. It'll be up in Auburn. Coming up in just a little bit, a legend admits to emotional problems. We'll tell you about that coming up in just a little bit. All right, Legend Line's open, 800-264-0969. Our coffee question of the day. According to this article, there are 11 signs that you may be dealing with a total loser who's never going to change. What is the number one sign that you're dealing with a loser? 800-264-0969.
1: You are definitely working with a loser if they're always looking for a job, they can get a job, but they never keep one.
0: They never can seem to keep a job. It's always somebody else's fault when they lose that job, too. Have you noticed that?
1: Exactly. And a lot of times you have to say, hey, did you go check on the job today? Well, I was listening to the TV. I was watching, trying to get, get out and look for a job.

Claire Chennai on the Legend Morning Show, who is going to be doing a tour. Her career is just smoking hot right now. She is going to be playing London, England, Wembley Stadium.

0: Stadium for 12 nights. She's going to fill up Wembley Stadium for 12 nights. And even Shania said she felt like a loser. You know, we're talking about dealing with a loser this morning. She said at one point she felt like a loser. She said she could not get over her body image. She said she was just starving herself to death because she didn't like the way she looked in the mirror. She was really thin, cut out all the sugar and fats. She said, I was malnourished, doing unhealthy things. Then she just said, you know what? I had to take a long, hard look at myself and say, you got to snap out of this. And she did. She says, I decided I'm just going to not worry about it. I'm 60 years old. Your body changes a little bit. Just go ahead and be who you are. She says, now bring on those mirrors. I don't care. I'll look at myself all day long. You go, girl. That's the way to get over it right there. Shania Twain on the Legend Morning Show. So we're talking about losers today, loser attitude. Number one sign you might be dealing with a loser. That's our coffee question of the day. If you want to weigh in on it, 800-264-0969.
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2: 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Michael Lee's barbecue truck is going to be there. They're going to have Sister's Shaved Ice is going to be there. 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

0: Good morning.
1: Good morning, Miranda. Y'all floated away down there yet?
0: Just about.
1: Yeah.
0: We got plenty of wood, though. We've been building boats.
1: So. That's the spirit right there. I like it. Now, you got Father's Day coming up. Y'all got everything in the store, basically, something Dad would want.
0: We do. We have been busy. We've got a great selection of case knives. We've been selling some of those this week, and they're all on sale, so you can save money on a gift for Dad this week, and a great selection of tools, power tools. So we got, Milwaukee, so if Dad's been thinking about starting his Milwaukee collection, right now there's a selection of tools that come with the battery and the charger.

0: sometimes those are hard to find, so you can come by and check those out. You know, steal some DeWalt tools that are by the battery, get the tool for free, you know, and a great selection of other things. You know, we've got some new camo backpack coolers that you can come in and pick up, and then you could just stuff that full of, you know, hand tools and saw blades and, you know, a little selection of that stuff. 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If you got a project in mind, you know, like one of our deck kits or pole barn kits, we got in some more picnic tables yesterday. We got porch swings. So everything that Dad needs this weekend, just come see us and we'll help you get started.
1: And if you still can't figure it out, get him a great gift card. Let him pick out his own stuff, right?
0: Of course. Yeah. That always fits.
1: All right. Goodbye and see him. Panhandle Lumber, Highway 90, Bonifay. What's that phone number there?
0: Call us at 850-547-9354.
1: Not that you've ever had to do this, but what is the number one sign that you're dealing with a total loser?
0: You know, when their wallet's always empty.
1: Yeah, when they never have, they've always forgot their wallet when it comes time to pay the tab, right? Oh, could you get
0: That's
1: it today?
0: Right.
1: I left my wallet at home. Oh, I'm sorry.
0: Sorry, it's not payday yet.
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0: got left. It's the Legend Morning Show. BJ here. The coffee question of the day. According to this article, what is the number one sign you may be dealing with a total loser? 800-264-0969.
1: I asked the missus what the number one thing was to let you know she was dealing with a loser.
0: Yeah.
1: He said it's because he's lying through his tooth. I said, okay.

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1: For Wiregrass Daily News, this is Charlotte Fletcher with today's headlines. A Dothan man is behind bars following a narcotics investigation. The Houston County Sheriff's Office says 59-year-old Stephen Ike Sexton was arrested after investigators served an arrest warrant and later executed a search warrant at his Village Lane residence. Authorities say marijuana, mushrooms, THC products, and drug paraphernalia were recovered. The seized items have an estimated street value of $10,000. Sexton faces multiple drug charges and is being held in the Houston County Jail. A Eufaula man is dead after a crash in Barber County. Alabama State Troopers say 66-year-old Melvin Davis was driving on Highway 165 early Wednesday morning when his SUV struck a fallen tree in the roadway, then left the road and hit a second tree. In Headland, organizers have canceled Friday's Under the Oaks event due to weather concerns. Officials say safety was the deciding factor and the event will not be rescheduled. For more news, visit WiregrassDailyNews.com.
2: Welcome into the second half of the Legend Morning Show. A lot of rain moving in. We have a flood watch in effect through Saturday. We can't rule out potentially severe weather. So we'll get you caught up on all the details of your forecast coming up in just a little bit. Stick around. Well, the round one edition of the Big Bite Bounty comes to a close Sunday at midnight. You got to get those fishing photos in. We're going to start the voting next Monday. All you need to know is right there on the Legend app or on the website. And while you're there, sign up for the Stars, Stripes, and Sizzle Sweepstakes. You could win a Blackstone Griddle. We got a big event coming up this weekend. It's our Daddy Song Weekend in time for Father's Day. We'll tell you more about that. And our quest continues for the answer to the coffee question. According to this article, there are 11 signs that you may be dealing with a total loser. So my question is, what is the number one sign that you're dealing with a total loser? 800-264-0969.

0: Question. This article on the internet says there's 11 signs that you're dealing with a total loser who's never going to change. It's like traits of a total loser. For example, number 10 on the list is somebody who constantly plays the victim. You know, life is unfair to them. Nothing is ever their fault. They never take accountability for their own problems. You know that kind of person, right? That's a total loser. Number 9 on the list is somebody who shames people for wanting more out of life. You know that? They try to shame you for trying to get a better job. They try to shame you for trying to do better. You know, these are the people who, when they announced that Elon Musk is now a trillionaire, they jumped out and started crying and whining, that ain't fair, that ain't right, he shouldn't have them. You know, it's not like he took the money away from you. You want more money? Go do what he did. Build a rocket company or something like that. Maybe you could, instead of trying to mock and criticize other people because they did something good, maybe you ought to do something yourself. Those are just some things that are on the list. But my question is, what is the number one trait of a loser? The number one sign that you're dealing with a total loser. 800-264-0969.
1: Well, I say if they're not supportive of you and they hold you back, they're like an anchor around your neck.
0: Yeah, that's on the list, definitely. Somebody that can't be happy for you and your success. They just always want to drag you down, right?
1: They won't let you get in success because they don't pull you back.
2: Well, you tell me how she was when you once knew her. How she played her games with many, many men. And you tell me that you don't think I'd be with her if I could just

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The fiddle. A violin played with a country feel, with the unique ability to free itself from the orchestra. The fiddle. 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

0: Well, Jody Messina's got the right attitude. I guess I'm doing all right. Things ain't so bad, you know. That's the way a person who's not a loser deals with it, you know. They start feeling down. So that's what we're talking about today. This article says there's 11 signs that you're dealing with a total loser. You know, like traits of a loser. Things like, you know, everybody around them acts the same way. I mean, maybe they're always negative. They're always toxic. They're unmotivated. But they hang around with all the people that are just like that. And they seek out people that want to drag them down, not lift them up, you know. And they make everything about themselves. You ever notice that? Every time somebody has, you know, anything bad happens to them or anything else happens out there, it's all about them. They try to steal attention away from somebody else. You know that kind of thing. So here's my question. What's the number one sign you're dealing with a loser? 800-264-0969.
1: I think it's because they always think life is against them.
0: Everything's against me.
1: Yeah, woe is me.
0: Woe is me. That is, I think, probably number two on the list right there. Somebody who just has a defeatist attitude, right?
1: That's correct.
0: Poor, poor, pitiful me. You know how it goes.
1: Oh, I do. And that's crazy because there's just, you know, there's so many things can be in your favor.
0: That's right.
1: Just get a positive attitude.
0: There's people out there wanting to help you.
1: Guaranteed.
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2: We got a flood watch in effect through early Saturday morning. Showers, thunderstorms today. We're seeing them already roll in from the west. Right now, the leading edge stretching from up around Troy back down through central Coffee County, down through the western part of Geneva County toward Dufuniac Springs, and there's more rain coming in from the west. It's all moving from the west. We're going to see quite a bit of rain coming in the next couple of days. Today's high, 83. That's because of the clouds, but high humidities up around 98, 99%. 90% chance of showers and thunderstorms tonight, 74 the low, and then 90% likelihood of rain and thunderstorms tomorrow. We haven't experienced any severe weather yet, but we can't rule it out, so be weather aware all day long. Right now, 81, very humid degrees.

0: That is Alan Jackson on the Legend Morning Show. Okay, according to this article, what is the number one sign you're dealing with a loser? 800-264-0969.
1: Forrest Gump used to say, stupid is a stupid dude.
0: That's right. If you're dealing with a total loser, you might want to step away from the mirror.
1: Yeah, a lot of time you're looking at yourself.
0: That's right.

0: That's Steve Weiner on the Legend Morning Show. BJ here. All right, still looking for the answer to the coffee question. Let me see if I can help you out here a little bit. This article says there's 11 signs that will tell you, indicate that you're dealing with a total loser. And we're looking for the number one sign. The number one thing is it has to do with authenticity, you know, and uncomfortableness, stuff like that, appearances, things like that. What do you think the number one sign that you're dealing with a loser is? Has to do with being awkward, stuff like that. 800-264-0969.
1: Somebody always comes around and talks down about everybody else.
0: Yeah, they're always putting other people down to try to
1: help themselves, right? They just kind of make themselves high and mighty and a lot better than anybody around them.
0: Uh-huh. Yeah, that's definitely on the list right there. That's somebody that they think they can get ahead by pushing somebody else down.
1: Exactly. And like I said, they always talking bad about everybody, and you know, they don't look at, they need to, just like God said, they need to go look in the mirror at themselves.
0: Their biggest loser is right there staring back at you in the mirror.
1: Exactly. I said, once you look in the mirror, I said, you're going to see the biggest loser around. And I said, he's got the big L on his head.
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0: 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We're looking for the number one sign that you're dealing with a loser. The number one loser trait. 800-264-0969. What do you think it is? Number one sign of a loser.
1: I would think that it would be me.
0: You?
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0: 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According to this article, what is the number one sign that you're dealing with a loser? Number one trait of a loser.
1: I think that it's someone who is clueless that they're actually a loser.
0: Somebody don't know they're a loser, right?
1: Yeah, they have no idea. They think they're fabulous.
0: The greatest loser is somebody who just hadn't figured out they're a loser yet.

0: 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So here's what we're asking you. What is the number one trait of a loser? This is according to this article anyway. 800-264-0969.
1: They are content to live from one week to the next, from paycheck to paycheck. And they never want to make anything better out of the thing.
0: No, that isn't it. I think a lot of us are forced into that. You know, we just, that's the way we have to live our daily life. But no, that's not being a loser. That's just being somebody that's working hard, trying to get ahead.
1: Well, they ain't trying too hard if they make more
0: money. Well, they would make more money. It's more...

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0: 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BJ, here's we get into the short row. Still looking for the answer to the coffee question. The number one trait of a loser?
1: He still lives at home with mama. Failure to launch is what that's called.
0: You know, that isn't on the list. And I think it's not on the list because so many people today are still living with mom and dad because they just can't afford their own place.
1: That's absolutely right.
0: That's not a sign of a loser. That's just a sign of somebody that's trying to make a buck and hadn't got enough to buy a house yet.
1: We couldn't wait. I was still in high school living by myself, so no failure to launch on this end.
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5: Several years back, we hired some young fella to help me in the back of the shop. And the boss had also hired a salesman. Well, he was a bum.
6: Uh-huh.
5: And me and him didn't see eye to eye. But this young guy that he hired for me in the back was great. He was doing a good job. You didn't have to tell him twice. Well, that made the salesman mad. Uh-huh. He didn't like that.
6: Yeah.
5: So he hoo-rod this boy till he quit his job.
6: You know, you're a loser when you can't appreciate somebody else who's doing a better job than you are.
5: Yes, but I kind of got my revenge. One day I was in the back cleaning my pistol. It accidentally went off and hit the coke machine. So I didn't shoot the sheriff. I shot the coke machine. But anyway, I went up there and told my boss what happened. He said, "I saw it. Just be more careful." The salesman says, "I bet that was meant for me." He hates me that much.
6: When you're so paranoid that just because I shot the coke machine, I wasn't shooting at you.
5: You're a loser. If I wanted to shoot you, buddy, you'd have holes in you.

You know, like some guy on the radio who uses a fake name and pretends to be somebody else on the radio. And that's the number one way to know you're dealing with a total loser. If you call him and he answers the phone, hello, it's the Legend Morning Show. That's the way you know you're dealing with a total loser.

0: Well, that's going to wrap up the Legend Morning Show for today. Thank you so much for starting your day with me. I really do appreciate it. Now, hang out with the Legends all day long. We'll jump in if there's anything weather-wise you need to know about. We do have that flood watching effect. That'll be through Saturday morning. We can't rule out the possibility of an isolated tornado threat or anything like that. We don't have anything now, but if anything does pop up, we'll jump in and let you know about it. Just don't worry about that. Take us along today and be weather ready, as they say. Come on back tomorrow. We'll get you fired up for the weekend with the Friday show. Till then, stay cool, stay tuned, stay safe, and stay healthy.
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1: Weather. The remnant low that once was Arthur is now tracking across the Mississippi this morning and will continue to track into Alabama later today. That's going to continue to keep the rain chances high. There is an isolated tornado threat today here for much of southeast Alabama, so we'll keep an eye on that potential as well. Showers and storms, 83 today, 74 tonight, 85 tomorrow with a good chance of rain and storms, and that holds true for Saturday with a high 87. Richard DeWetting at the Weather Channel for 96.9.

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1: Slaughter classes steady to two lower. Replacement bred cows and pairs steady. Calves and feeder cattle steady to five lower. The market is active and demand is strong. Fed cattle in the West, 258 to 260 on a very light trade, and Iowa auctions to 267.50.
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1: So what is the number one sign you're dealing with a loser?
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1: 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They're always phony. 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You know, like some guy on the radio who uses a fake name and pretends to be somebody else on the radio. 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If you call him and he answers the phone, hello, it's the Legend Morning Show. 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
5: The remnant low that once was Arthur is now tracking across the Mississippi this morning and will continue to track into Alabama later today. That's going to continue to keep the rain chances high. There is an isolated tornado threat today here for much of southeast Alabama, so we'll keep an eye on that potential as well. Showers and storms, 83 today, 74 tonight, 85 tomorrow with a good chance of rain and storms, and that holds true for Saturday with a high 87. Richard DeWetting of the Weather Channel for 96.9.

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1: So what is the number one sign you're dealing with a loser?
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1: 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They can't be vulnerable. You ever know somebody like that? It's always fake. They're always phony. They're never actually real about anything. You know, like some guy on the radio who uses a fake name and pretends to be somebody else on the radio. And that's the number one way to know you're dealing with a total loser. If you call him and he answers the phone, hello, it's the Legend Morning Show. 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

I was thumbing from Montgomery. 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

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The whole

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7: The remnant low that once was Arthur is now tracking across Mississippi this morning and will continue to track into Alabama later today. That's going to continue to keep the rain chances high. There is an isolated tornado threat today here for much of southeast Alabama, so we'll keep an eye on that potential as well. Showers and storms, 83 today, 74 tonight, 85 tomorrow with a good chance of rain and storms, and that holds true for Saturday with a high 87. Richard DeWetting of the Weather Channel for 96.9.

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2: Back a few months ago, I was headlining in a great big nightclub. And he put me up a couple of days early. I came in a couple of days early, and they put me up at what they call the Star Suite. Now, here I am, headliner in one of the biggest nightclubs in the country, and I wake up at 8 o'clock in the morning in this Star Suite, all by myself. Yeah, that's what I said, aw. But I did what I've always done, man, to cheer myself up. I picked up my guitar, I sat down, I wrote me a little song. Now, this is how it feels to be alone at the top of the hill and trying to figure out why.

One more time. What are we doing? 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Give yourself a hand. Yeah.

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1: Weather. This afternoon, we hit 83 with periods of showers and storms, some potentially severe with a quick spin up of tornadoes. South and southwest winds 10 to 15 with gusts to 30. Tonight, we drop to a muggy 74 with continued torrential rain, posing a flash flood risk. Friday and Saturday, flood watch is active. Dangerous heavy rain continues with highs tomorrow at 85, remaining wet Saturday with a good chance of rain, 86. Richard DeWetting at the Weather Channel for 96.9.

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1: So, what is the number one sign you're dealing with a loser?
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This afternoon, we hit 83 with periods of showers and storms, some potentially severe with a quick spin-up of tornadoes. South and southwest winds 10 to 15 with gusts to 30. Tonight, we drop to a muggy 74 with continued torrential rain, posing a flash flood risk. Friday and Saturday, flood watch is active. Dangerous heavy rain continues with highs tomorrow at 85, remaining wet Saturday with a good chance of rain, 86. Richard DeWetting at the Weather Channel for 96.9.

Darling, I've wasted a lot of years not seeing the real you. 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

0: Eddie Rabbit wrote Kentucky Rain for Elvis. 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
3: 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Replacement bred cows and pairs steady. Calves and feeder cattle steady to five lower. The market is active and demand is strong. Fed cattle in the West, 258 to 260 on a very light trade, and Iowa auctions to 267.50.
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1: This afternoon, we hit 83 with periods of showers and storms, some potentially severe with a quick spin-up of tornadoes. South and southwest winds 10 to 15 with gusts to 30. Tonight, we drop to a muggy 74 with continued torrential rain, posing a flash flood risk. Friday and Saturday, flood watch is active. Dangerous heavy rain continues with highs tomorrow at 85, remaining wet Saturday with a good chance of rain, 86. Richard DeWetting at the Weather Channel for 96.9.

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0: 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The late legendary Glenn Campbell was born in Pike County, Arkansas in 1936. His daddy was a sharecropper, and Glenn said he picked cotton for $1.25 for 100 pounds. And if you worked your tail off, you could pick 80 or 90 pounds in a day. He went on to be one of the greatest guitar players of all time. Glenn was a movie star, a TV star, won an Oscar, and sold over 45 million records worldwide. 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
1: I don't think they're able to carry on a simple conversation with you.
0: They can't be honest? They can't just have a simple, real conversation?
1: Yeah, they can't have a real conversation.
0: That's it. They can't be real. They can't be vulnerable. You ever know somebody like that? It's always fake. They're always phony. They're never actually real about anything. You know, like some guy on the radio who uses a fake name and pretends to be somebody else on the radio. And that's the number one way to know you're dealing with a total loser. If you call him and he answers the phone, hello, it's the Legend Morning Show. 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
5: This afternoon, we hit 83 with periods of showers and storms, some potentially severe with a quick spin-up of tornadoes. South and southwest winds 10 to 15 with gusts to 30. Tonight, we drop to a muggy 74 with continued torrential rain, posing a flash flood risk. Friday and Saturday, flood watch is active. Dangerous heavy rain continues with highs tomorrow at 85, remaining wet Saturday with a good chance of rain, 86. Richard DeWetting at the Weather Channel for 96.9.

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0: your ability to cook a good meal. Because everything else fades. It don't matter if they're pretty or ugly. If they can cook, hey, they're good to go. My wife, she's ugly, but she can cook.
1: Oh, no, you didn't. No, you didn't.
0: Yeah. Yes, I did, too. I mean, she's got a great profile on her, but head on kind of rough. But she can dang sure set up a meal. So that's what it is. A smart man finds a woman that can cook. She's an ugly woman. Nobody else wants her.
1: I said smart man. With this comment, that certainly leaves you out.
0: Well, I never said that I was smart. Now you said smart man. No one said I was included in that. And if you won't tell them this is my name, I still won't. So we're going to leave that where it is.
1: You better be glad I don't have caller ID, Daryl.
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1: Slaughter classes steady to two lower. Replacement bred cows and pairs steady. Calves and feeder cattle steady to five lower. The market is active and demand is strong. Fed cattle in the West, 258 to 260 on a very light trade, and Iowa auctions to 267.50.
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5: Weather. This afternoon, we hit 83 with periods of showers and storms, some potentially severe with a quick spin-up of tornadoes. South and southwest winds 10 to 15 with gusts at 30. Tonight, we drop to a muggy 74 with continued torrential rain, posing a flash flood risk. Friday and Saturday, flood watch is active. Dangerous heavy rain continues with highs tomorrow at 85, remaining wet Saturday with a good chance of rain, 86. Richard DeWetting at the Weather Channel for 96.9.

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0: ability to cook a good meal. Because everything else fades. It don't matter if they're pretty or ugly. If they can cook, hey, they're good to go. My wife, she's ugly, but she can cook.
1: Oh, no, you didn't. No, you didn't.
0: Yeah. Yes, I did, too. I mean, she's got a great profile on her, but head on kind of rough. But she can dang sure set up a meal. So that's what it is. A smart man finds a woman that can cook. She's an ugly woman. Nobody else wants her.
1: I said smart men. With this comment, that certainly leaves you out.
0: Well, I never said that I was smart. Now you said smart men. No one said I was included in that. And if you won't tell them this is my name, I still won't be so we can probably leave that where it is.
1: You better be glad I don't have caller ID, Daryl.
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9: Leftovers of a once tropical storm Arthur will continue to drop heavy rain. Flood watch through late Friday night could be at least a couple, 2-3, locally higher amounts, more inches of rain, and a tornado watch till 11 p.m. this evening. Some of these storms could rotate, produce some damaging wind as the system moves across. Showers and thunderstorms tonight, 2+ inches of rain, additional look likely, which could certainly lead to some roadway flooding. Certainly use extreme caution if you have to travel those mid-70s. A few storms could be severe. Showers and some storms likely on Friday, once again, a high in the mid-80s. This is meteorologist Mark Thibodeau for the Weather Channel on 96.9 The Legend.

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0: the ability to cook a good meal. Because everything else fades. It don't matter if they're pretty or ugly. If they can cook, hey, they're good to go. My wife, she's ugly, but she can cook.
1: Oh, no, you didn't. No, you didn't.
0: Yeah, yes, I did, too. I mean, she's got a great profile on her, but head on kind of rough. But she can damn sure set up a meal. So that's what it is. A smart man finds a woman that can cook. She's an ugly woman. Nobody else wants her.
1: I said smart man. With this comment, that certainly leaves you out.
0: Well, I never said that I was smart. Now you said smart man. No one said I was included in that. And if you won't tell them this is my name, I still won't tell them. So we're going to leave that where it is.
1: You better be glad I don't have caller ID, Daryl.
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